Yeah, they do respect her, but they love to watch her strut. Bob Seger with Mud from Rock 103, Albany's classic rock station on your 80s at 8 and a big block of classic rock for you. 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
1: 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We'll play you back some messages that we've received. Also, Lazy Bones Mahones comes sauntering back in. Is Mahoney lazy or is he efficient? 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
4: Showers moving out this evening. Still cloudy through the overnight hours. Our low in the low 60s. Tomorrow, partly sunny with a high in the upper 70s. Scattered showers back in by tomorrow night. Low around 62. Showers and thunderstorms likely Saturday and Sunday. From the Georgia Weather Net, I'm meteorologist KJ Allen.
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Eric Clapton, Forever Man, with Mud and a Big Block of Classic Rock for you. 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We have a ton of very cool things there for you to check out. Plus, like us there, too, because we like you. 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

0: 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Your 80s at 8 with Mud Huey Lewis and the Power of Love. We heard from Phil Collins in that set. And Phil, in the class of 2026 in the Rock and Roll Hall of Fame, along with Billy Idol, New Order, Oasis, Iron Maiden, and more. Congrats to all the inductees into the Rock Hall Class of 2026. Hey, we do something very cool for you every Monday on your ride home. 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Mo Meat Monday every Monday for you on your ride home here on Rock 103. The Who, Glenn Frey, David Bowie, they're all coming up. And another big block of classic rock is on deck, too, from Rock 103.
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0: 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More artists. 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Okay, we're just kidding about that last one.
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6: Albany weather.
7: Showers moving out this evening. Still cloudy through the overnight hours. Our low in the low 60s. Tomorrow, partly sunny with a high in the upper 70s. Scattered showers back in by tomorrow night. Low around 62. Showers and thunderstorms likely Saturday and Sunday. From the Georgia Weather Net, I'm meteorologist KJ Allen.
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0: 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Soundgarden in that set in Black Hole Sun. Well, no Black Hole Sun, I think, but definitely another full moon on the way in May, May 31st. That one's called A Blue Moon. 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
4: Showers moving out this evening, still cloudy through the overnight hours. Our low in the low 60s. Tomorrow, partly sunny with a high in the upper 70s. Scattered showers back in by tomorrow night, low around 62. Showers and thunderstorms likely Saturday and Sunday. From the Georgia Weather Net, I'm meteorologist KJ Allen.
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6: Albany weather.
7: Showers moving out this evening. Still cloudy through the overnight hours. Our low in the low 60s. Tomorrow, partly sunny with a high in the upper 70s. Scattered showers back in by tomorrow night. Low around 62. Showers and thunderstorms likely Saturday and Sunday. From the Georgia Weather Net, I'm meteorologist KJ Allen.
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1: 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Also, Lazy Bones Mahones comes sauntering back in. 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

0: On the next all-new Dave Mahoney Show, the listeners react to Bossy Rossi storming into our lives. We'll play you back some messages that we've received. Also, Lazy Bones Mahones comes sauntering back in. Is Mahoney lazy or is he efficient? 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
13: Partly cloudy, upper 50s this morning. Clouds increasing later today into the mid-70s. Another disturbance heads in over the weekend. Showers returning. Low 80s on Saturday. Low 80s for Sunday. Partly sunny, scattered showers. Mid-80s on Monday. From the Georgia Weather Net, I'm meteorologist Jason William.
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1: I stabbed myself in the ass with a box cutter. That happens. It's okay. There's still a scratch.
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2: Knife fight in Tijuana.
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2: Or I cut myself with a box cutter while putting together patio furniture. Tomato, tomato. Yeah.
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3: 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I was expecting that to be hilarious and awful. 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
1: 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Ladies, just take note. 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
12: Partly cloudy, upper 50s this morning. Clouds increasing later today into the mid-70s. Another disturbance heads in over the weekend. Showers returning. Low 80s on Saturday. Low 80s for Sunday. Partly sunny, scattered showers. Mid-80s on Monday. From the Georgia Weather Net, I'm meteorologist Jason William.
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1: 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Also, Lazy Bones Mahones comes sauntering back in. 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
10: Partly cloudy, upper 50s this morning. Clouds increasing later today into the mid-70s. Another disturbance heads in over the weekend. Showers returning. Low 80s on Saturday. Low 80s for Sunday. Partly sunny, scattered showers. Mid-80s on Monday. From the Georgia Weather Net, I'm meteorologist Jason William.
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3: 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Yeah,
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3: picked
1: that up 4 days ago. 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
1: And we're back to Carpool Talk. 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
6: Albany weather.
7: Partly cloudy, upper 50s this morning. Clouds increasing later today into the mid-70s. Another disturbance heads in over the weekend. Showers returning. Low 80s on Saturday. Low 80s for Sunday. Partly sunny, scattered showers. Mid-80s on Monday. From the Georgia Weather Net, I'm meteorologist Jason William.
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2: So every week we ask for your blue collar confessions, and we have kind of a bit of a theme that has developed of guys on the work site. A lot of times it involves having to use the restroom and not having anywhere to go. And that theme continues today. This guy didn't just get busted for it. He got fired for what he did.
3: Oh, okay.
2: And it's because of modern technology. Here we go.
4: So this is a blue collar confession. So I was working at a company. There was a guy, forget the guy's name. I think the guy's name was Jose. We were doing a job. The guy needed to take a shit. Fortunately, there was no Porta Johns in the vicinity. So the man just went to the alley, grabbed a bag, grabbed a couple of rags that we had in the truck, and just proceeded to go to the backyard and take a shit. Grabs the bag, throws the shit in the bag, grabs the towels, throws the towels inside of the bag as well, closes the bag, and throws the bag inside the truck. We get inside, smells like shit. Next day rolls around, you know, we get to the shop, and, you know, we're looking for the guy, and unfortunately he ended up getting fired. The homeowner ended up catching him on the camera taking a shit. We did tell the guy, hey, man, just go to QT, go to fucking Circle K or something like that. And he ended up not going. You know, tough luck. He ended up getting fired for taking a bad stinky dookie. Maybe if he had Mahoney's bidet, it would have been a little bit different. But the guy ended up getting fired. Tough luck, man. Have a good day, fellas. Keep rocking on.
2: I understand.
5: You do?
2: Why
5: stop.
2: He made...
5: No.
2: Okay, Audrey, listen to this, though. Just
5: you understand the guy dog squatting in the back and then wiping himself with a towel?
2: Listen to what I'm... Listen to what I am going to present to you, because I know people who will not let workers use the restroom in their house.
5: You included, right?
2: Absolutely not. My bidet is open to everybody.
5: The Wi-Fi.
2: There's a
5: draw a line.
2: Dude, you got a cell phone. You can get on there. That's not... Cell phone's not a bodily function.
3: Okay, but so how do you understand this guy?
2: Because if you're bubble guts, if things are brewing, and you don't got time to drive, you know, a couple miles to a gas station, park, run inside, hopefully that they don't have a lock on the door or it isn't occupied. Like, sometimes you just got to go. And he didn't just go in the yard. He got a bag. He got a rag. You know, he went to a place where he thought he was not being seen and did this.
3: Yeah, but then he put it back into the work truck. And
2: That's better than leaving it at the work site. Like,
3: it's the work site. There's got to be a dumpster around somewhere.
2: To me, this is the homeowner's fault. Like, for being a dick and not letting people use their bathrooms. You know, free bidets, man.
5: I don't know.
2: Bathrooms for everybody.
5: I'm not anti somebody using my bathroom, but I am anti someone using... like going full squat in the backyard.
2: If somebody's doing work in your house for hours on end and you're not giving them access to your bathroom, that you are that piece of dookie.
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1: 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Also, Lazy Bones Mahones comes sauntering back in. 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
3: So Mahoney, you talked about how you lived with your parents for a long time, kind of on and off throughout your 20s.
4: Yeah.
3: And it was great for you.
4: Yeah, I loved it, man. It helped me get into the position that I am. You know, I didn't go into, I went into a massive amount of debt, but not because of that. That was because I was, I bought a $5,000 couch, and I foreclosed on it, and some other bad investments I made in my 20s, but I did enjoy it. You know, I'm an only child. My mom loves me. My mom would...
3: Your mommy's special flower.
4: My mom would let me move back in with her tomorrow if my wife and baby kicked me out.
3: Yeah. It's nice to have that safety net in place. Audrey and I are very similar on the other end of things. Like,
5: you got at 17.
3: Left, yeah, I think just after I turned 18 and... Never even thought about going back. My parents are amazing people. I love my parents to the end of the world. But, you know, there's just some things that are better separate.
5: Mm-hmm.
3: You know, me living there, I was one of six kids.
4: Yeah, that's a big difference.
3: I think they were ready for me to go, and I was ready to go.
4: Yeah, you didn't have a whole lot of extra space floating around. I had a whole basement to myself, Dave.
3: Think about all the awful things that happened in that basement. Well, this person also lived at home for quite some time and kind of thinks what you do, Mahoney.
6: I totally agree with Mahoney. Leave your parents' house once you're financially ready. I lived with my parents until I was 28. I'm 33 now. I worked in the trades, and I was able to save up and buy my house outright with cash. And now I have multiple properties, and I like to think that, you know, how different my life would be if I would have just left when I was 18. I have a lot of friends that did that, and they are so not well off as me. Until you're financially ready, it's not an age, it's not nothing. It's when you're ready.
7: Message deleted.
3: Yeah, but dude, you better be hooking your parents back up, because what do you mean you just freeloaded off them until you were 28?
4: Or and they get along and they enjoyed his company, Dave. Here's the thing. Like, I moved out when I had turned 19. Like, I was going away to community college. Not going away, but I went to community college. And a couple of my friends and I, we rented a house.
3: Yeah.
4: Did that for, like, almost a year before I moved back because all my friends dropped out and it was just partying too much. So I was like, this is too much for me. I need to move back home and, you know, be in a better situation.
3: You're telling me at 19 years old, you moved back home 20? Because you had the wherewithal to realize it was too much partying?
4: It was.
3: Or did you run out of money?
4: No, I had plenty of money at that point. We were renting a house that was $400 a month, not individually, total. And I was bartending at the time, illegally.
3: Was it a crack house?
4: It was in North County, St. Louis. It wasn't in the best area, but it was, you know,
3: good
4: it was
3: enough,
4: a two-bedroom, you know, and a big living room house that just became a party house for all of our other friends. And
3: you should see the incredulous look on Audrey's face right now.
5: It's just one of those things that you're just such a, if you have the ability to do this and you don't feel like you're abusing a situation against your parents and them just kind of like you're being a mooch or a leech, which, I mean, in my brain, I would be a leech of my parents and they would never think that of me. But me as the person that I am, I know that that's how I would feel.
4: Yeah. I was never sitting around not doing anything. I was working towards this. I wanted to work in radio and, you know, was going to school doing, I wasn't just sitting around smoking weed all day, not working, not doing anything.
3: Audrey and I are sitting here in the studio with you. We didn't have to freeload off our parents for 20 years.
4: Yeah, but who's in more debt?
3: Well, me with four kids. Yeah.
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1: 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Also, Lazy Bones Mahones comes sauntering back in. 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
18: Partly cloudy, upper 50s this morning. Clouds increasing later today into the mid-70s. Another disturbance heads in over the weekend. Showers returning. Low 80s on Saturday. Low 80s for Sunday. Partly sunny, scattered showers. Mid-80s on Monday. From the Georgia Weather Net, I'm meteorologist Jason Williams.
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3: Interesting how that number changes every week.
4: It's a growing company.
3: I see. Jim is on the line. Jim, thank you for joining us today. Before we get going, what is your favorite fast food restaurant?
5: Well, we've been doing Raising Cane's quite a bit here. Getting the chicken fingers.
4: All right. You know, there's 190 calories in the cane sauce, that little ramekin. I know, I should have told that to you, Audrey.
6: Oh, that's the best part.
4: I know it is.
6: That's literally the only reason why I go to Cane's. I mean, the chicken tender's mid. French fries, always soggy, unless you're eating in the store, which who really ever does that?
4: Listen, Texas toast, top tier.
3: To burn off the 190 calories, you only have to spend about 25 minutes working hard on a treadmill or stairs.
4: Or fight two assistant managers.
3: There are some fights going on in these clips. The first one here, cashier, on his first day, tells a customer that he can't order a spicy chicken sandwich because... he doesn't know how to enter it on the little computer. Doesn't go great.
7: What do you mean?
8: Like, I don't know how to type it in the system yet.
7: So you're an idiot. That's what that means. Right? So I should go to this guy? You're an idiot? Okay.
8: The hell anyway. Talking about?
7: No, you're being a jackass.
8: Excuse me?
7: Yeah, seriously. Come on. Everyone else is like,
8: yo, what's
7: this guy's being a jackass.
3: No, dude, you're being the jackass.
6: Can you imagine? Was it his first day
3: of
6: work?
3: His first day, yeah.
4: And this guy's filming it and putting it on the internet himself, thinking that he was in the right.
6: What a loser.
4: Loser.
3: Right, here we go with your options. Is that A, a Chick-fil-A, B, a Whataburger, or C, a Culver's?
6: I feel like that was a Chick-fil-A. Mm. I mean, I don't know if a Culver's would be typing on screen or a Whataburger. I really don't know much about Whataburger, though, to be fair.
4: I don't know if... I'm trying to think if Culver's has offered a spicy chicken sandwich. I think it's a limited time menu option in certain places. It doesn't sound busy enough to be a Chick-fil-A, and I think the training for a Chick-fil-A would be a little bit more extensive. I think this is a Whataburger.
3: Okay. All right. Jim, it's up to you to make the final decision. Chick-fil-A, Whataburger, or Culver's?
5: I think I'm going to have to go with the Whataburger.
3: Tailing Mahoney on this one was a good choice. Yes, that is correct. Whataburger was. Okay, we can make quick work of this, Jim.
6: Good job.
3: You're able to get the second one here.
4: He was late.
3: Win it right here. This woman returns to the store to argue that they made her order wrong, except she doesn't have the food or the receipt. Little problem.
4: Okay.
9: Waiting for them to go back and forth. You're a bitch. No, you're a bitch. No, you're a bitch. I said, no, I'm a bitch. No, that's them talking.
10: Did you get it already or not?
9: I got it already. And believe me, I'm going to write a hell of a review. Because y'all suck.
3: Okay, wow. Is that behavior that you would find in A, a Carl's Jr. / Hardee's, B, a Chipotle, or C, a McDonald's?
6: McDonald's.
3: Okay, I'll just say McDonald's.
4: It was, my initial guess would be a McDonald's. I did not hear any beeps, which would give it away immediately, because we know that what that fryer sounds like.
6: Yes.
4: The echo does sound a little bit industrial, which leads me to believe Chipotle. Definitely not a Carl's Jr., though. I'm going to go with Audrey on this one, and we're playing the odds. I think one of the 2,000 or 21,107 McDonald's.
3: 24,000?
6: It's been a tough year. Some have had to close.
4: Things are fluctuating, Dave, minute by minute. So we're going McDonald's with Audrey.
3: Okay, Jim, you make the decision. Carl's Jr. / Hardee's, Chipotle, or McDonald's. You get this right, you get the win.
5: Well, I'm going to go with the consensus and go McDonald's.
3: Two for two, that's a win.
2: Yes.
4: Very that's nice, why guys. We are the world's greatest tag team, Audrey.
6: Yes, we are. We are fast food friends.
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3: All of these appetizers started showing up that we did not order. She's like, no, no, no. Chef sent this out for you.
4: Oh, did he recognize you, Dave?
3: She goes, he's a big fan. Like, who's a big fan of us?
4: Did he think you were a food influencer?
5: Did he think you were Jesse Palmer?
3: He thought I was you.
4: Did he really?
3: She goes, you're Mahoney, right? And I went,
4: yes, I am.
3: Yes, I am. Yes, I am.
1: Dave and Mahoney.
3: What is the largest freshwater lake?
6: Titicaca.
4: Can you ever say that?
3: Is that a slur? I don't know. Good luck
4: to you. I've sailed those seas.
3: Yes.
4: I've been on those boats.
1: And Mahoney.
3: It's called shrekking.
5: Is it when you just date an ugly person?
3: Because they're ugly, they're going to treat you better.
4: Terrible. Am I the Shrek?
5: Yes. Yeah. You could be the Fiona.
4: Excuse me, I put this article in with you two in mind, not me.
5: Yeah, join the club, because your husband did.
4: Wow.
3: Oh, she's turning green.
1: All right. And now, this is Dave and Mahoney.
3: Hello, friends, and thank you for joining us on this Friday. Got some good news and some bad news to kick things off today. What would you like first there, Mahoney?
5: Dave, why don't we start today's show with some bad news?
3: Yeah, some bad news. This is a pretty serious whoopsie-poopsie glitch. Google Maps operating like they normally do.
5: Mm-hmm.
3: And this comes to us from Toronto. Unfortunately, Google Maps had a glitch, and it started sending drivers the wrong way down a one-way street.
5: Don't love that.
3: Yeah, local residents noticed some near misses and a lot of wrong-way driving incidents over several days. I do feel like this is user error, though, to a degree, because, sure, Google Maps is saying take a right here, but every one-way street that I've ever been on has got a whole lot of you're going the wrong way, idiot signs.
4: Mm-hmm. Yes.
3: So the situation highlights ongoing concerns about over-reliance on GPS apps. And we do hear these stories a lot where people are like, well, it told me to turn right, and I thought I should drive into the river. Why not?
5: I thought my car was going, there was a magical invisible bridge.
3: Yes.
5: That my car was going to somehow pass, and it was going to be fun. This is why we do need more boat cars. I feel like that's one of the things they had in the past that we just kind of like gave up on as a society.
3: Are you talking about like the hovercrafts?
5: No, I'm talking about boat cars. You just had like a
4: car that turns into a boat.
5: It's a car that basically drives on water.
4: I've seen this before.
5: It was like from like the 50s. You would just like basically drive down the on-ramp into the whatever body of water you were doing and then
3: just motor off.
5: Yeah.
4: Well, if they were successful, why wouldn't they
5: still? I think it was pretty
3: clunky. I'm sure a few of them sank.
5: Yeah, I think a lot of people sank. A couple families did not make it. It was it's pretty horrific, but you know, you got
3: a lot of advancements since
5: you got to crack a couple eggs to make an omelet. Yeah, let's bring that stuff back.
3: Some good news today as well. We love research that enforces what we're already going to do anyhow. And this research suggests coffee has more health benefits than previously understood.
4: Great news.
3: Yes. Scientists found coffee affects the gut-brain axis. I know that you're a big fan of gut health, Audrey.
4: I am. Your gut is connected directly to your brain.
3: The digestive system and the brain. Regular coffee consumption can change the gut microbiome. Is that right?
4: Microbiome.
3: Yeah. Increase certain beneficial bacteria. And so overall, if you're today getting ready for your ninth cup of coffee, just know you're doing it right.
4: Well, hold on. Mm. I don't know about all that. If you're drinking 9 cups of coffee, who do you hate and why are you not going home? Go home. Take a sleep.
5: So, why are we putting this in prep? You know I just gave up coffee.
4: Wait, I don't think we knew that. No, we didn't know that.
5: You did know that.
3: Why did you give up coffee? You didn't tell us that.
5: Mostly to shave like 7 minutes off my morning routine.
3: So it has nothing to do with the health benefits.
5: No, or feeling whatever. It's just mostly because I just, you know, want those extra 7 minutes.
4: Because he's bougie and he does the press.
3: Yeah.
4: So, I mean, I understand that. That is a lot of work.
5: It's too much work every day. I've been doing it for 3 years, and I'm over
3: the
5: it.
3: The one piece of his entire day that required some effort and some work, 7 minutes worth of making coffee in the morning.
4: That was too much for you.
3: I'm cutting that. That's got to go.
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0: 103, and the Dave and Mahoney Show is coming right back. That is if the producer doesn't fall asleep again. Dude. Dude, wake up.
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0: 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Albany's classic rock. More artists. It's my More music. More drunks. Okay, we're just kidding about that last one.
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2: So we have all heard of Disney adults before. Mahoney, you've proudly referred to yourself as a Disney adult in the past, but that's changed now because you have a kid, so it's not just you and your wife going. But have you guys heard of the financially irresponsible Disney adults?
3: Oh, I think that's most of them, Dave. Yeah. I think because Disney is not it is the happiest place on earth, but it's also one of the most expensive places on earth.
2: So there's a story of a couple who took out $70,000 in debt in the form of a personal loan while trying to manage their finances and their lifestyle, and they initially used the loan to cover expenses and consolidate financial pressure, which is a pretty normal thing, but it quickly became harder to manage due to the interest and repayment obligations. Over time, they realized that a large portion of what they'd been paying each month was going towards interest as opposed to actually reducing the balance, and they became stuck in this cycle, and you're like, okay, well, that's not exactly a unique story. That's just
3: happens
2: how
3: to people who don't
2: works.
3: Understand how interest works.
2: Yeah, yes. It's just how money works. They were spending an exorbitant amount of that money, though, at Disneyland.
3: Yeah, that does not shock me one bit, Dave. I mean, Pete, this is the social mediaification of the, and I know these people are millennials. 100%.
2: Yeah.
3: 100%.
4: For sure.
3: Millennials. Like, you have, like, if you don't go 12 times a year, like, what are you even doing? You know, it's like, you know, I went to Disney once in, like, 35 years.
2: Yeah.
3: You know, before my wife and I started driving down there.
4: Yeah, social media has made it to where everybody feels like they have to do a vacation like every other month.
3: Dude, we went on two vacations in my lifetime.
4: Yeah.
3: As a family. And they were great.
4: I'm 34 years old. I'm going on the third family vacation ever with my family of my whole life.
2: I mean, I'm honestly thinking about, like, vacations that we took. I mean, I remember once we drove from Minnesota to the Philadelphia area to visit my grandparents. I don't know if that counts as a vacation. And then the only other time that we did that was when my grandma passed.
3: Yeah.
2: I don't remember ever, like, packing up the car. I mean, other than, like, going to, like, a camp or something like that.
3: Sure, you know, it was, but like, not within like driving many distance. States over
2: never,
3: to a destination place like...
2: Never went to Disneyland, none of that
3: SeaWorld, Busch Gardens.
2: Nope, not a chance.
3: Space Camp?
2: Nope.
3: Man, how bad did you want to go to Space Camp?
4: Well, I lived in the city where Space Camp was, and I remember seeing do you guys remember the commercial that they would show of the kids under the water floating around in their spacesuit? And I was like,

0: 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So it terrified me forever. So, no, I did not want to go to space camp.
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3: I love it. 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
4: Now back to the music.
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3: it's Pop Trash
2: on David Mahoney.
4: So John Hamm has been staying very busy as of late. He's got the show Your Friends and Neighbors on Apple TV. He's part of the morning show as well. And, I mean, both of those programs are great. I love Your Friends and Neighbors.
5: Yeah.
4: But he's got a new show that's coming out on MGM Plus, and it's a psychological thriller series. And it's so annoying because even John Hamm wants to be us. He plays a radio host.
5: Really?
4: Yeah. In the it's the whole story of what actually happened back in 1977. He plays an Indianapolis radio reporter whose name is Frank Heckman, and it was the real-life 1977 hostage crisis that involved the guy. And if you recall, the guy got kidnapped. He was demanding to speak with the radio show, so the kidnapper was like, you have to put me on the air. So the show is set in the 70s, kind of a thriller. John Hamm, here for it. John Hamm is fantastic.
5: I mean, the Hamaconda, we will always be here for them.
4: The Bear gets its fifth and final season premiere date on Hulu. It's going to be June 25th of this year. So if you're a big fan of The Bear, this is the end of the story.
5: You know, I think it's run its course. Season 4, I thought, was a little bit weaker. I haven't watched the little prequel episode that dropped yet, but planning on doing that this weekend with my wife. I love the first 3 seasons. I think it was some of the best, strongest television of those years. Mm-hmm. You know, I mean, the characters are phenomenal. It's funny, though, that the people who we weren't supposed to like in the first season are the only people I like in the fourth season and moving on. So we'll see how that goes. I'm excited.
4: Oscar Isaac, do you guys know who that is?
5: Man,
4: the actor?
5: Love me some Oscar Isaac. He played, he was the TIE fighter in the new Star Wars sequels, episodes 7, 8, and 9, Audrey. Okay. He was also Moon Knight on Disney's Marvel. You know, he's a handsome man.
4: Yeah, he's in a show that I'm watching on Netflix right now called Beef. But he's got a new show that's coming to Netflix. He's going to star in it. It's going to be set in Las Vegas, and it's from the creators of that show, Billions, which I liked a lot.
5: Yeah.
4: So Brian Koppelman and David Levin. And he's going to play Bobby Redmond, the casino boss who runs one of the city's top hotel casinos and is fighting to maintain and expand his power. Here for it. That sounds awesome.
5: That sounds like that's going to be, I mean, Oscar Isaac's a great actor, and the people behind Billions did a phenomenal job.
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0: 103, and the Dave and Mahoney Show is coming right back. That is, if no one decided to eat that five-week-old turkey salad in the station fridge. 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
5: From the WALG newsroom, I'm Jared Cirillo. More than $1.1 million in federal funding has now been awarded to the city of Albany. The money to be used for the Albany Medical District Housing Plan. Phase one would prepare infrastructure for 25 new housing lots known as the Lighthouse Parcels, aimed at creating more housing, supporting economic growth, and attracting more essential workers to the medical district and downtown Albany. Babyface will take the stage on Friday, May 15th at the Albany Civic Center. As a producer and songwriter, Babyface helped shape the sound of modern R&B, writing and producing hits for numerous artists. May 8th and 12th, UGA Extension Daugherty County will teach interested participants how to safely preserve strawberry jam and strawberry honey butter. Attendees will leave with a jar of jam, recipes, and the confidence to preserve food at home. 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
22: Mix of sun and clouds today. A little more cloud cover this afternoon with a high of 76. Tonight, clouds, scattered showers moving back in, low in the low 60s. Showers and thunderstorms likely Saturday and Sunday. Highs in the upper 70s to low 80s. From the Georgia Weather Net, I'm meteorologist KJ Allen.
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1: It's Dave and Mahoney.
2: You know what, Mahoney? It's time for us just to take a moment and celebrate how wonderful we are. And it's not just us. Any dads out there that are listening right now, there was a study done that found that a lot of dads are spending about 3 times the amount of time with their kids than previous generations have.
3: I believe that. I believe it's probably even higher than that in many cases.
2: Well, because, you know, many generations ago, it was like the mom a lot of times would stay at home and the dad was off to work. And, you know, you'd see the kids in the evenings and maybe on the weekends.
3: Dad would get home and you might have dinner with dad.
2: Maybe.
3: Yeah.
2: And then everyone kind of go about their normal business, and that was sort of it. Now, because, you know, work is split, some people are working from home and other people that have just decided, like, that's the luxury that they want to enjoy in life is spending time with their kids, 3 times the amount of time with their children.
4: I also think that Gen X and millennials are doing a really good job at breaking the generational curse of the absent father.
2: Yeah.
4: And I think that that's awesome.
2: Yeah.
4: I mean, whether or not you guys realize it, I think that, like, the absence of people's parents really affected them, and they're like, I'm not going to be that for my kid.
2: Yeah.
4: So they show up, and I think that's awesome. I mean, if you guys are in a great mood, I don't know.
3: Like, that's the thing. Like, I wonder, you know, again, I've said I will do anything for my daughter. And much like my mom would have done anything for me. But I'm like, man, I'm a weak bitch. I blame my mom. I should be hard on this kid. This kid should be having way harder than I could be. And then she could achieve way more.
4: See, but you guys weren't raised by men who were like, I don't know, like coming home from war and like getting pissed off that their kids were running around causing a mess. So they would like leave and find another family. Before that lady had kids, and then that lady had kids, and then they leave her too.
2: Yeah. I will say, I mean, like, maybe it's just because I'm still a child at heart. Like, I very much enjoy hanging out with my kids.
4: Hell
2: I mean,
4: yeah, dude.
2: There are times where it's too much, but, like, my kids are so into Mario Kart right now.
4: Well, and, yes.
2: You know, and that is, like, one of the joys that we have on a daily basis. I kid you not, I woke up this morning and I headed downstairs at like 5 o'clock in the morning to start getting ready for the day. And I'm like, did I leave that light on in that room? That's odd. And I walked in there. It's like our little media room.
3: Yeah.
2: My 6-year-old son, Duke, is sitting there going, do you play Mario Kart with me? And I was like, no.
3: Dad has to work.
2: I've got
3: to
2: go.
4: Dad's got to work, son.
2: What are you doing up fully dressed?
4: He's ready for the day, dude.
2: Sitting in this room, he's trying to figure out how to get everything turned on and rolling. But I'm like, what are you doing down here right now? It's 5 a.m. But he was fully dressed, ready to go.
3: Ready for the day, man.
2: Yeah,
3: ready for
2: the school
3: band, you know?
2: I cranked the volume up. If Duke's going to play Mario Kart at 5 a.m., the whole house is going to know about
3: it. Hey, you know what? He's out here practicing, you know? It's like those early mornings. That's how you get good at Mario Kart.
2: You got to grind, brother.
3: Uh-huh.
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0: have to.
1: Mahoney does a lot of unbelievable things behind the scenes when there are no cameras around or microphones around. And Cheryl is on the line with us today. Cheryl, it's your job to figure out which one of these two things that Mahoney's wife has shared with us is 100% true. One question for you before we get going. Do you think Mahoney is lazy or do you think he is efficient?
2: He's efficiently clever at being lazy.
3: Mm.
1: Okay. All right.
3: Well, very efficient answer.
4: As a young man, when I was backpacking across Europe, which also I thought backpacking, I thought you were just walking. I didn't realize it was trains.
5: Yeah, you can use transit.
4: Didn't realize you could use trains when you're backpacking across Europe. I came across a mysterious town near Estonia. And in that mysterious town, there was a mysterious wise man who said, "Son, the key to life is working smarter and not harder." And ever since that day, that has been my life ethos, to spread the word of efficiency. I don't know anything about that.
1: All right, so both of the clips today have to do with clippings. They're about toenails.
5: Mm. Oh, no. Yeah. Lock in. I'm sure this is going to be pleasant.
1: Here's part one.
5: Mahoney finds it harder and harder to bend over these days, and thus his toenails tend to get even longer than they used to before he'd break down and cut them. The other night, he rolled over in bed, and he scratched me so hard, he drew blood. His big toe on his right foot did most of the damage. I pleaded with him to go deal with his toenails, and later that day, I saw him hunched over with nail clippers. However, the next night, I got scratched again. So I threw off the covers to find he had only cut the one nail I complained about and still had 9 long daggers on his toes. I couldn't say anything to him without waking our daughter, but he knew I'd had it. So he sent me a text saying, "Baby, I promise I'll try to cut them tomorrow, if you remind me."
1: Boy, that sounds true.
5: I can't even look at you. What do you mean? You only cut the one toenail. What do you mean, defend yourself?
4: I mean, that's the one she asked me to do. I said I would. I did it. I'm a man of my word.
1: Nobody says go trim your nail.
4: I didn't hear the yes.
1: Okay. That's unreal. But somehow I believe it.
5: Unfortunately.
1: Yeah. All right, let's listen to the second one before you try to make a guess here, Cheryl.
5: Why are we still talking about this man's toenails? How many lazy bones have we had about them? Well, story number two is also about his toe talons. Mahoney has been a little under the weather, so he's been napping and keeping his distance from me and our daughter, even though we both have the same cold he has. Mahoney finally felt like himself enough to get down on the floor and do a puzzle with our daughter. She likes to sit in people's laps when doing things, so she climbed up into Mahoney's luscious lap and he yelped in pain. I assume she got him in the junk, but it turns out she'd accidentally bent one of his toenails back. I told him it's his fault that his toenails were long enough to bend, and he cried, "I'm gonna need you to take care of this child for the rest of the day so I can go rest my injury, baby."
6: I love your wife whenever she calls, because it really just, when she does this bit, it is so awesome to hear her just like disdain in her voice.
4: First off,
6: it is so hard being a heterosexual woman.
4: First off,
6: I just need that out there. Just need that out there.
4: All three of us do have the same cold.
1: Mm-hmm.
4: My cold is bigger, though, because
6: I am bigger.
4: Yes. And I am doing my part to try to keep it from them. Mm-hmm. That's why I am isolating at night.
1: You have not been keeping it from them. And also, you yelping in pain just reminds me of one of those videos of a pug getting its nails trimmed.
4: You know that toenail torture has been banned by the Geneva Convention and international committees as a form of torture in war scenarios.
6: Well, you could make this better by just cutting them, dude.
4: I hadn't showered, and so I won't.
1: They weren't soft enough for you.
6: Oh, yeah. I forgot. You only cut them when you shower.
1: Okay. So, Audrey, you what's your sense here? Which one do you think is 100% true? Because we're in the dark here, so I think number two is
6: closer to being 100% true, just because I can so see that, you know, a quiet little yelp might have occurred. I certainly also think number one could be true, though, too, because he is just funny like that. He would be the guy who would be using, weaponizing his incompetence in order just to kind of make it so. So, I don't know. I'm going to go with number two, though, being 100% true.
1: Huh.
6: Oh, okay. Maybe both. Maybe both are 100% true.
1: It's possible.
6: I'm gonna
1: go with number one. I think it's very on brand for Mahoney to trim that one nail.
6: I know.
1: Because he does not want to be bogged down with, you know, the whole process. I mean, 10 toes at once, my God. Who
6: actually,
1: could possibly?
6: What if number two is true? He just didn't want to alarm his baby, so the yelp didn't happen. He just didn't want her to feel bad for hurting
1: it.
6: It all happened.
1: It's a whimper.
6: Yes.
1: Not a yelp.
6: Yeah. So you're right. Maybe 100% true.
1: But Cheryl, this one is tough. So which one do you think is 100% true?
2: I think probably number one, because bending over just for one toenail was probably enough for him.
4: That was enough for me. And I will tell you, the side of my tub, very thin. And I got a large ass. And it's the delicate balancing act.
6: You know, there's a pedicure. You could probably go get a pedicure.
4: I don't have pedicure kind of money. Can we get a drum roll, please?
1: Yes.
4: Cheryl, number one is, in fact, 100% true. Close enough. The only thing that was untrue about number two, I wasn't doing a puzzle. Puzzle pieces, choking hazard currently for an 18-month-old. We were playing with kinetic sand.
1: Oh, God.
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0: 103, and the Dave and Mahoney Show is coming right back. That is, if the cast doesn't lock themselves out of the studio again.
1: Don't let go! Don't let go!
0: Uh-oh. Albany's classic rock is Rock 103. 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
2: 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Also, Lazy Bones Mahones comes sauntering back in. 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
2: Zipper integrity is very important almost all of the time because you don't want your ween just flopping out at any given point. But I would say it's more important at certain times rather than others. And Audrey, as a woman, I would say that zipper integrity is probably most important. Let's say, like, for example, Tara Reid when she was on that red carpet. I don't know if that was like a zipper or a shoulder strap, but either way, you know, boob just out.
3: That was just pills and her not being able to feel her boob.
2: That could be it as well. But I would imagine that, let's say you're at your wedding or something like that.
3: Yes.
2: And your, you know, wedding dress zipper blows
3: if your
2: apart.
3: Zipper breaks, it is a very bad day.
2: In this case, for this woman in Dallas, very bad day because her zipper did break. Not because she was in some big function and she was going to be embarrassed because, you know, her boob popped out. She was at the airport.
4: Oh.
2: And her zipper failed on her suitcase.
4: Oh, no.
2: And exposed the contents that included 75 pounds of marijuana.
4: Like, what are you doing traveling with 75 pounds of weed? First off, in Dallas.
2: Yeah. Yeah, you're gonna be in big trouble for that.
4: Like, I can get it if you're coming from a state where, you know, recreational marijuana is legal, but Texas, nah, man, you are gonna get got.
3: Let's take a second, though, to think about how poorly you have to be at logistics. You have 75 pounds worth of marijuana. You're about to make so much money, you couldn't buy a new suitcase. You're riding with old Faithful that you just pulled out from underneath the bed.
2: Like grandma's old suitcase
3: grandma's
2: or something
3: old
2: like that.
3: Suitcase
2: yeah,
3: will like, do.
2: Yeah.
3: On the drug trafficking. Makes you think that whoever that was, she was set up.
2: She's set up, you think?
3: Well, how did your zipper just malfunction?
2: I think she was just high as hell. I think she was dipping under her own product. That could also be true.
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1: Hey, free, free, you dummy.
2: Got thoughts? Got opinions? Got nothing better to do? Call 833-YO-DUMMY and make us regret giving you our number.
3: So yesterday we had a conversation with Bossy Rossi, who is the new regional vice president of executive production and programming.
4: The assistant Mahoney, as I might refer to him as.
5: Mahoney Jr.
3: So for those of you that don't know, Bossy Rossi, his last name is Mahoney. And so you have two Mahoneys.
4: No relation.
3: He has, you know, proposed in the past that it's Dave and Mahoney squared.
4: Mm-hmm.
3: Yeah, and Dave and Mahoney and associates.
4: Mm-hmm.
5: And sons.
3: And Dave and sons. I like that. Audrey, if you don't mind.
5: You were also I'll grab my mustache back out.
3: Thank you. But we had a chat with him yesterday on the air because we wanted to interview him. You know, he's coming to work with the show and it's a big opportunity.
4: I get why our boss chose him to be our executive regional producer,
3: right?
4: I get why, because he used to be our boss.
3: I will say that if we're having the audience decide how his interview went, not great.
6: I hate this Bossy Rossi guy, because I listened to your interview of him the other day. I just really hate him. He seems like such a prick. And I feel like you guys are going to do everything in your power to make him quit so you can actually get somebody you like in Chris's spot. And love the show, guys. Bye.
5: Also, I love that Bossy Rossi is making people so angry that the youth are calling into radio shows. Yes! We need to have Bossy Rossi call more often. What the heck? That's awesome.
3: I mean, and part of it, I think, is like we are. We're just upset that Chris is leaving.
7: Just calling to let you guys know I'm sad that Chris is leaving because we're not going to be able to hear those awesome AI songs anymore. And it kind of makes me want to cry.
8: Message deleted.
3: Chris is still working with the show. So Chris,
5: he's also not dead.
3: Yeah, he's still around.
4: I'm looking at him.
3: He's literally
4: right now.
5: Yes, just
4: on Zoom.
3: Instead of looking through that window, we're just looking at a monitor. We're still connected.
5: He's still
3: working with us. Yeah. This one was interesting.
9: Bossy Rossi, you suck. You're like a politician. With it.
8: Message deleted.
4: I will say, you know, maybe going that corporate route for him has changed him. I mean, he never used to talk like that, Dave.
3: I know.
5: He didn't, actually. Great point, Mahoney. I have never heard him use those words before, ever. He used to use more words like, you want another beer and should we order pizza?
3: Used to be cool. And then, you know, and we've had, again, our run-ins over the years. A synergy summit.
5: A synergy summit.
3: Instead of a meeting.
5: What is that? Is that a worse form of a circle touch? I'm never going to say that. Don't get a little nervous.
3: This one, somebody who knows a little bit about the lore of Bossy Rossi.
10: Are you guys going to tell the fans about how he used to make you go in his office after the show and sit there with a cardboard cutout sign in front of your faces while he talked to you about how amazing he is, pretending that he was talking to himself? What an ego stroke. My point is, are you going to tell fans about all that nonsense before he shows up or wait until after he shows up? Bye-bye. Chris, still love you.
8: Message deleted.
3: Yeah, I mean, there's a lot of things that Bossy Rossi used to do. I would say that the fact that he doubled down on making us hang up his awards, which by the way...
5: Oh my God, I forgot.
3: Oh. Like, he would do that all of the time. When we would get done with the show, we would go into his office.
5: You two do that, by the way.
3: He would make us unbox it for him. He would have his mail waiting for us, and then he would have us open the mail, and he'd be like, oh, another award for me. And it was just like a record company plaque. And then he would make us hang it up.
4: Well, don't forget, not only that, Dave, we moved his office three different times because he just didn't like the current office that he was in.
3: Mm-hmm.
4: And made us move him into a new apartment.
5: Yeah. He's going to make you do it all over again. That's what's even more funny. And it's going to, I don't know if you thought about this, Mahoney. It's going to take you some time to take all that bourbon out.
3: We have a lot of bourbon in our office.
5: Yeah,
3: I certainly wouldn't trust him.
5: And
3: with
5: he demanded that office, actually. So I don't know if you've thought about that. Didn't mean to ruin
4: changes
5: your
4: are
5: morning.
4: Coming. New chapters beginning.
3: He's supposed to be showing up, I think, around the station sometime today. I don't know. I haven't seen him yet, but maybe today. There's going to be some activity.
5: Oh, he is going to be here today.
3: We'll keep you posted.
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1: I know. 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Oh, welcome to South Georgia.
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2: 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The event is the rescheduled Friday on the Flint event tonight. The late Ted Turner, who passed away this week, owned nearly 9,000 acres in Daugherty County at a property known as Nonami Plantation. Turner used the property for quail hunting, a longtime South Georgia tradition that attracted visitors nationwide. Leaders from across Georgia's legal community gathered in Albany to honor Herbert Phipps, from growing up in segregated South Georgia to serving on the Georgia Court of Appeals. Phipps learned under civil rights attorney C.B. King during the era of the Albany civil rights movement. 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I'm Jared Cirillo.
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16: 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Albany weather.
17: Mix of sun and clouds today. A little more cloud cover this afternoon with a high of 76. Tonight, clouds, scattered showers moving back in, low in the low 60s. Showers and thunderstorms likely Saturday and Sunday. Highs in the upper 70s to low 80s. From the Georgia Weather Net, I'm meteorologist KJ Allen.
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2: Guys, it's been a while since we've heard a story about somebody getting caned in Singapore. You remember that story of, what was that kid's name? Michael Welch, is that right?
3: Something like that. The kid was spray painting back in like the early 90s and so.
2: That's probably too, you're probably too young for that, Audrey. There was like some American kid that was on a trip overseas to Singapore or Thailand, one of the two. I think it was Singapore.
3: Michael Fay,
2: and he was doing what kids do. Like he got a can of spray paint and was like tagging stuff, and it turned into this whole international incident.
4: Singapore is known.
3: Well, we know this now because of the internet and documentaries and stuff, but like, I didn't know anything about Singapore really back then. You heard about this, him tagging some stuff, but like, you get like beat for littering, and so him like tagging stuff, they caned his ass.
4: You're not even allowed to drive unless you're like in a certain percentage of financial caliber, I guess. Like, they've got crazy rules over there, but I know no littering, like you said, Mahoney, and no burglary, and you lose a hand.
3: The drug situation there is intense, too, so like, you don't have drugs there.
4: I'm never visiting there.
3: So I thought he was younger for some reason, Dave, but I'm reading about the story right now. He was 18 when that took place.
2: Okay.
3: So, I mean, you were a teenager.
2: You're still a dumb kid at 18, but you're old enough to get suffer your consequences.
4: You shouldn't be doing that in America, either.
2: Yeah.
3: I think you should. I mean, you should get caned for tagging in America.
2: So this is taking it a step further, and this is pretty wild. So Singapore has introduced a new school disciplinary guideline that allows caning as a punishment for male students who bully others, including online.
3: I don't hate this.
2: And
3: I don't hate this at all.
2: You want to get somebody in check.
4: I mean, I grew up in an era of paddling still. I'm 34.
2: Yeah.
4: They didn't stop paddling, I think, until like... I feel like 2006 feels like a long time, but I feel like it was around
3: there. Alabama. That's a little, like, they were like, I went through my entire school career in St. Louis. You would have been arrested as a teacher.
2: Really?
3: In St. Louis.
4: Yeah, there was still some of that happening as corporal punishment was still definitely a thing.
2: Yeah, but this punishment still has to be approved by the school principal, so it's not just like teachers can just like start.
3: Making sure that people are offenders and it's repeat and it's actual bullying. Because, you know, like I said, my wife spent an exorbitant amount of time investigating bullying, and there's a big difference between an incident and systematic bullying. If somebody is systematically going out of their way to bully somebody repeatedly, not just being mean to them once.
4: Because that's how kids kill themselves.
3: Yes, exactly. I think this is very important. And, you know, you're a piece of garbage if you're out here bullying somebody.
2: Including online. Like,
3: yes.
2: If you're harassing somebody and saying terrible things to them as little kids even on the internet, like, that is damaging. And so sometimes you just got to bust out a big old stick and beat somebody's
3: ass. That's what the world needs. Singapore doing it right.
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3: This poor lady out here in Tampa just trying to enjoy her life, and everyone's judging her all of a sudden. Some people have a different definition of what a happy meal is. The cops pulled her over in connection with a potential DUI. They looked through her car. They didn't find anything.
4: Oh, okay, so.
3: Except for a beer can hidden inside of a McDonald's Happy Meal box.
5: I mean, that's someone's happy meal.
3: That's what I mean. For some people, it's a little plastic minion. Other people, Coors Light.
5: Coors.
4: Yeah. You know, I mean, you got the brown paper bag around your 40. You know, yeah. You got your happy meal around your bush.
5: That would be another person's happy meal, for sure. You're right, Mahoney.
3: So what's the difference between private and secret? Pretty important distinction after this Secret Service agent was caught servicing his privates.
4: Oh, no.
3: Yeah, I don't know if you heard about this. It happened, it's an important detail, at the DoubleTree by Hilton near Miami International Airport. He was off duty at the time. He's a 33-year-old. His name is John Andrew Spillman. He was arrested after he was exposing himself by going to town on his personal items in a hotel hallway.
5: Ah.
3: According to the cops, hotel guests say that he followed them from the lobby up to their floor, causing them to fear for their safety because they're like, why is this guy following us? They went into the room, they shut the door, they called security. Security shows up and they found him naked in the hallway engaging in this act. And the officers took him into custody. And then they found out, what do you mean you're a Secret Service agent and you're doing this, man?
5: See,
3: what is going on?
5: I said this yesterday. You never hear about women walking around in hallways, tickling their stuff.
3: I know, and that's just really an injustice.
5: It's just an injustice. Yeah. Yes, I guess.
3: Can you imagine if you're just going out to get some ice from your hotel room? You're like, well, hello, Melissa.
5: I think it's because yours is just too trunkish.
3: So. Yeah.
5: And I think that it's just too easy to kind of just pull it on out. Because it's just always men. It's just always men.
3: Always men. That's so unfortunate.
5: We're not like, actually, we also do have things up top. We're not like honking them around.
3: Again, would you ladies step your game up, please?
5: No.
4: So,
5: be normal. Everybody what? Be normal.
4: It's meth, right? That probably gets you to that point of you get hot, you get naked.
3: Yeah.
4: But does that make I don't does meth make you horny?
3: Because
4: that's
3: sure.
4: Not like again, I'm not haven't experimented with meth.
3: Brother, we can tell.
5: You got your teeth.
4: Well,
5: you got your
4: teeth. You don't see a lot of fat meth heads either. So I'm just curious. And it kind of bums me out a little bit that this was a DoubleTree because I don't know about you, Dave. I very much enjoy staying at a DoubleTree. You know why?
3: Because you're the king of the suburbs. I don't know why.
4: Why are you attacking? I'm not attacking.
5: Attacking your attack.
4: They offer a warm cookie at check-in. A warm chocolate chip cookie.
5: Amazing.
4: That's their calling card at the DoubleTree. I'm trying to share some like heartfelt information here.
5: Mahoney was attacked by you, and he is upset.
4: And DoubleTrees usually aren't in the suburbs; they're near the airport, bro.
3: Like this one was, where this man got arrested for pleasuring himself in a hallway.
4: Should have been eating that cookie.
3: I, as a flag football dad, this makes me angry. A Florida woman was arrested for allegedly kicking a child during some fight that broke out on the field.
5: What did that kid do?
3: And then mom comes running out here and just Sparta kicks the kid.
4: Jeez.
3: I've been waiting for my opportunity to tackle somebody at full speed.
4: This is
3: my entire life.
4: If you are getting so involved in a child's game that you have to go out there and you think a Sparta kick against a 9-year-old is the way to do it, getting Goldberg speared in the middle of that field by a dad would be
3: coming in hot. Yes. Yeah.
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1: 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Also, Lazy Bones Mahones comes sauntering back in. 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
3: Somebody's calling us out, Mahoney, because we regularly talk about how the Village is in Florida very appealing to us. You know, the idea of 365 days of concerts every year and just a nonstop party with people crashing golf carts into ponds just seems like the perfect way to spend your golden years.
4: That's right, Dave. Yeah.
3: Well, somebody's saying, just be careful out there.
5: Hey, Mahoney, you want to talk about swinging, man? You need to look at these retirement communities like Sun City and the Villages. They have one of the highest STD rates in the country. We have one here. And they have loofahs that are color-coded that says what you're into that people hang on their cars to identify each other. And then on top of that, I've got a buddy that works for, that's a plumber here. He gets called out there more times than he can count to remove used prophylactic from their toilets. So, yeah, old people are freaky.
6: Message deleted.
4: So, I mean, we've known about the STD rate in retirement homes and assisted living and retirement communities
3: for a long time. If I make it to, like, 85, do you think I care if I get herpes?
4: I don't care.
3: I don't care.
4: And, you know, like, first and foremost, and also second of all, swingers don't bother me in any way, shape, or form. The only thing that bothers me, are they parking on the street? They not parking on the street. You know, if you got...
3: If you're a respectful parker, you can park whatever else you got anywhere you want.
4: I don't care how many people are in your bedroom, just so long as they're all in your driveway.
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2: A Dave and Mahoney.
3: Some of the biggest rock songs ever released. You are trying to figure out what they are with 30 seconds on the clock for each one of them. Jeff is joining us today. Jeff, you got Mahoney, you got Audrey available as lifeline should you need them, but you've played this game before. You always do very well. I doubt you will. Here we go with the first one. It's got 9,100 views. Good luck.

0: that's not that easy after all. It's a different take on it. Jeff, do you know it?
1: Jeff? Dave, did you...
2: Sorry, I was up. Yep, I'm here.
3: Jeff, what the hell were you doing, man?
0: Why'd you have us on mute? Are you taking a pee?
3: What is going on over there, man?
2: Sorry, man. I need a lifeline. Can someone help me out? Dave or Audrey or Mahoney, I mean?
0: Mahoney?
4: I don't know it.
0: But yeah, you have to pick Mahoney,
1: but
0: Jeff,
1: I'm choosing. No, but I'm choosing not to.
4: Why?
1: He made me wait.
2: What?
0: Oh, my God.
1: What are you doing on mute, Jeff?
4: He made you wait.
1: I'm feeling real weird, man. I got some weird vibes happening today, Jeff.
4: What? I don't know it.
0: You don't know it. Okay.
2: I need some help.
4: I have none.
0: I can't help you because I have the answers. So.
2: Yeah. I need help from Mahoney. Please.
1: I can't do it.
0: Wow.
1: Can't do it.
0: Wow.
4: Right. That's insane.
0: You are a bad friend, Mahoney. That was supposed to be Sweet Child of Mine by GNR.
1: Yeah.
0: And it sounded like
4: that
0: almost like a Christmas song.
4: That was too hard for me. Wow.
1: No, it's done in the style of a new French-Canadian band that's pretty popular online right now.
0: Okay. We'll move on to the next one here. This one, very popular. 3.2 million views. Here we go.

0: Okay, Jeff, over to you. I assume you got that one. What is it?
1: Yeah, that one's Highway to Hell, AC/DC.
0: Yeah. Okay. On the board, and Mahoney's still over there kind of gloating. It makes me angry. The next one here has got 134 views. It's from Bo Daddy Harris, who we enjoy very much. Let's see if you can get this one.

0: apologies for all the big Bo Daddy Harris fans.
1: I was going to say,
0: That was Craig Black, and that actually had less views. It's 19 views. But, Jeff, over to you. Do you know it?
2: Aerosmith, Dream On.
0: Yes.
1: Bo Daddy has a very deep, seductive voice.
0: Here we go on to Bo Daddy. Final one, you get a full point here, and you win, Jeff, but no lifelines. It's all up to you.
2: All right.
0: All right, here we go.

0: All right, we have to stop it right there. Over to you, Jeff. Do you know it?
1: Man, I got it just at that last second. Don't Dream It's Over, Crowded House.
0: Yeah, man.
2: Dave and Mahoney. Rock 103. It's Dave and Mahoney.
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9: Mix of sun and clouds today. A little more cloud cover this afternoon with a high of 76. Tonight, clouds, scattered showers moving back in, low in the low 60s. Showers and thunderstorms likely Saturday and Sunday. Highs in the upper 70s to low 80s. From the Georgia Weather Net, I'm meteorologist KJ Allen.
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2: Chris, you went with a very cool-looking beer today, but I'll let you do the honors. This is, I mean, as far as just the actual look of the can, 10 out of 10.
13: Oh, it's sexy. It's clean.
2: Mm-hmm.
13: It's artsy. So, I actually haven't had this beer before.
3: Well, why did you choose this beer?
13: Hold on. Let me finish. Okay. For those that don't know, if you're new to the show, I have celiac disease. I'm gluten-free. And every Friday, I sit here and kill myself for the show drinking y'all's gluten beers. And finally, now, today, after 3 years of doing this, I got to bring in a gluten-reduced beer. So Petal House Brewing Company is got a couple of gluten-reduced beers. Now, they have one very, very popular called Day Drinker. I think I brought some of those over to your house, Dave.
2: You did.
13: I think there's some still in your fridge, actually. Fantastic beer. I drink that all the time. Very light beer. I wanted to bring something a little heavier for you guys. So this is the Petal House Brewery Beach Cruiser.
14: Mexican-style amber lager.
3: Is Petal House that first brewery that you and Audrey got drunk at? Like,
14: no. Man. That was an old lady brewery.
13: That was the woman brewery.
14: Yeah, old lady brewery.
2: Yeah. Okay. Well, it's got 5.5% alcohol by volume.
14: Pretty heavy, actually, for what I would assume to be gluten. I don't know why I would think gluten-free would be, lighter.
3: Gluten doesn't add any alcohol. But 5.5% alcohol by volume being served today in a 16-ounce can. And it's a Mexican-style lager. So cheers.
2: Cheers.
14: Friends, let's all cheers, take a drink everybody.
3: Of this Beach Cruiser Amber Lager, gluten-reduced. Cheers.
2: Drink's pretty easy.
14: Tastes like beer.
3: Tastes like an amber lager.
2: Nothing overwhelming about it one way or the other.
3: Like
2: it's exactly as advertised.
13: But
3: like
13: nothing
3: beer.
13: That strikes you right off the bat as like, oh, this is gluten reduced.
3: I would never know. At all in any shape or size.
14: What does that taste like?
13: There are a lot of, this isn't gluten free. It's gluten reduced. Big difference. But gluten free beers are pretty horrible.
14: Like watery? Does it taste?
13: No, got a weird taste to them. Like, I can't really describe it. You got to try one for yourself.
14: Because gluten is From what?
8: From wheat.
3: Wheat.
14: From
3: and that's
14: wheat.
3: What celiac disease is. And
14: a big proponent of beer is wheat.
2: Like it's kind of got a bit of an aftertaste. And it's not a negative aftertaste, but I feel like that would normally kind of be balanced out by the wheat.
8: Yeah.
2: And maybe that's why.
8: And the aftertaste is a big part of gluten-free beers. It's usually the thing that people notice first. I remember when I first found out I had celiac disease back in like the late 90s, the very first gluten-free beer made was called Bard's. It was bad because when you drank it, it foamed up in your mouth. Like, it's some weird chemical reaction, so it's come a long way, I can say.
2: I like how the option is for you to just not drink beer, and you're like, well, that's not an option. That's not on the table.
14: I'd just rather drink foam.
3: But this, I mean, with a name like Beach Cruiser, you assume, like, you know, refreshing.
2: Summertime vibes.
3: Yeah, summertime vibes. You know, if you're out on a beach cruise, you're having a good time.
2: That's a good point. I don't think, you can't really have a bad time on a beach cruiser. I think that's why so few crimes are committed via beach cruiser.
8: That's a good point.
3: Yeah, you've never seen a drive-by on a beach cruiser or a ride-by.
8: Maybe on a mongoose bike, but, you know.
3: Yeah. But I will say big malt, you know, up front. I like it. You know, I like an amber lager, so I'm partial to this particular style of beer. I think it does have a pretty good balance. The aftertaste is noticeable only if you're paying attention to it. Like, because when you point it out, I'm like, yeah, it's there. But for me, I'm just taking drink after drink after drink of this beer, so you don't really have time.
2: If you do keep drinking, there is no aftertaste.
3: That's right.
14: It's like
2: tangy. Always current taste.
14: I don't know if it's like a tang or a sour, bad, not sour, sweet, not like a...
2: It's kind of a dry finish, if that makes sense.
8: Yeah, I pick that up.
3: Yeah. But, I like it, though.
2: Yeah,
3: I think a little bit of salt could go a long way in this particular beer
14: as
3: well.
14: What I also was thinking would go really paired really well with this is the harmonica.
8: Oh, yeah. Okay, so I don't know why you guys wanted me to do this, but I had made a comment the other day that I just recently decided to start playing harmonica, and by recently, I mean like 4 days ago.
14: Yes, and well, I think that there's no better time.
2: We made a comment about it because in one of the Cover Your Ears songs, there's somebody just absolutely rocking out with a harmonica. And we're like, wait, there's not enough harmonica in 2026. Chris made the comment, oh, I just picked up harmonica. And we're like, well, you should play that on the air for
14: and
2: us.
14: And it's going to be great. So let's all take a drink.
2: Since you brought the beer in today and this is your feature, we will also feature you
3: playing this.
2: Now, you told us something that I didn't know about harmonicas. There's a harmonica for every different key. So depending on what song... what key?
8: I didn't know that either because I ordered a harmonica and tried playing Tom Petty's "You Don't Know How I Feel" and it sounded really bad. And I was like, "Oh, I got the wrong key," so I had to buy another harmonica.
2: Now you are a legit musician.
8: Yes,
2: so
8: I do play in bands and stuff. So,
2: but this is a new foray for you. You never in my life
8: had played a harmonica until Sunday of last week.
2: Well, we're gonna here. Let me kick my feet up.
8: Oh boy! Let's see, I don't think you guys really realize how awful this is about to be.
2: You, all right.
14: Should we all stare at you
2: with harmonica?
8: Please don't. Oh God. God, here we go.
14: This is great. Keep going.
8: Hold on. One thing you got to learn about harmonica playing, you got to take a lot of breath.
14: Okay.
8: And I get lightheaded after about, one play of this. So.

0: bro, what the hell? Why are you good at that? I was expecting hilarious and awful. Like, that was actually pretty good.
1: You ruined it.
0: I thought we were going to get some laughs in. And
2: you suck for not sucking.
0: Yeah, what the hell? That was, like, really talented. That's, like, really annoying. Like, I was so fully expecting the opposite.
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16: Albany weather.
17: Mix of sun and clouds today. A little more cloud cover this afternoon with a high of 76. Tonight, clouds, scattered showers moving back in, low in the low 60s. Showers and thunderstorms likely Saturday and Sunday. Highs in the upper 70s to low 80s. From the Georgia Weather Net, I'm meteorologist KJ Allen.
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9: New showers continue moving in from west to east through the afternoon and evening hours. Showers likely overnight tonight, low in the low 60s. Showers, a few strong to severe thunderstorms possible tomorrow, high 77. Showers and thunderstorms Sunday, high in the upper 70s. I'm Georgia WeatherNet meteorologist KJ Allen.
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0: 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We'll play you back some messages that we've received. Also, Lazy Bones Mahones comes sauntering back in. 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
7: Albany weather.
8: New showers continue moving in from west to east through the afternoon and evening hours. Showers likely overnight tonight, low in the low 60s. Showers, a few strong to severe thunderstorms possible tomorrow, high 77. Showers and thunderstorms Sunday, high in the upper 70s. I'm Georgia WeatherNet meteorologist KJ Allen.
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1: 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We'll play you back some messages that we've received. Also, Lazy Bones Mahones comes sauntering back in. 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
10: Albany weather.
11: New showers continue moving in from west to east through the afternoon and evening hours. Showers likely overnight tonight, low in the low 60s. Showers, a few strong to severe thunderstorms possible tomorrow, high 77. Showers and thunderstorms Sunday, high in the upper 70s. I'm Georgia WeatherNet meteorologist KJ Allen.
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0: 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Okay, we're just kidding about that last one.
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2: This weather update brought to you from the new Albany Nissan and Albany Mitsubishi Weather Center.
3: 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Albany weather.
4: New showers continue moving in from west to east through the afternoon and evening hours. Showers likely overnight tonight, low in the low 60s. Showers, a few strong to severe thunderstorms possible tomorrow, high 77. Showers and thunderstorms Sunday, high in the upper 70s. I'm Georgia WeatherNet meteorologist KJ Allen.
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0: Comedy's Classic Rock Station, Rock 103. It's Pearl Jam and Alive as we take you right through this Friday. Speaking of Friday, Friday's on the Flint. You got to go join us coming up tonight, 6 till 9. We're going to be hanging out at the Veteran Park Amphitheater. Make sure you come on out and join us as we hang out at Friday's on the Flint. Going to have a lot of fun, and, well, you're invited. It's free, so stop on by and see us. Hey, Def Leppard's on the way. Peter Frampton in a few minutes. Another big block of classic rock. Well, that's on the way next from Albany's Classic Rock Station, Rock 103.
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3: You're not
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2: 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We need more people like you and I to get the word out. Are you with me on it?
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We're on the front side of another big block of classic rock. 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
3: Albany weather.
4: New showers continue moving in from west to east through the afternoon and evening hours. Showers likely overnight tonight, low in the low 60s. Showers, a few strong to severe thunderstorms possible tomorrow, high 77. Showers and thunderstorms Sunday, high in the upper 70s. I'm Georgia WeatherNet meteorologist KJ Allen.
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Good afternoon, Steve Thomas, rolling right through this Friday. You too now. Still haven't found what I'm looking for here on Albany's Classic Rock Station, Rock 103.

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0: 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Hey, make sure you join us on Monday for another Mo Meat Monday. We'll give you an opportunity to snag a $25 gift card, courtesy of Carol's Sausage and Country Store in Sylvester. Now, they got the handmade beef jerkies, the fresh meats, the seasonings, the sauces, and a whole lot more, so get ready to win on Monday, another Mo Meat Monday. How about another big block of classic rock? Well, I got the Black Crowes on the way. Tom Petty and the Heartbreakers in a few minutes as well. 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

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Warren Zevon now. 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
10: Albany weather.
11: New showers continue moving in from west to east through the afternoon and evening hours. Showers likely overnight tonight, low in the low 60s. Showers, a few strong to severe thunderstorms possible tomorrow, high 77. Showers and thunderstorms Sunday, high in the upper 70s. I'm Georgia WeatherNet meteorologist KJ Allen.
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0: Albany's Classic Rock Station, Rock 103, Quiet Riot. Come on, feel the noise as we rock your Friday. Hey, speaking of Friday, Fridays on the Flint is back. Now, I know it's originally scheduled for last week. You get the Fridays on the Flint on the first Friday of the month throughout the summer and, well, spring and summer months. So, what happened? Well, we had to postpone because of weather. So now we're going to move it to tonight. So we'll be hanging out at Veterans Park Amphitheater 6 to 9 this evening. Make sure you come out and join us and have a great time at Fridays on the Flint. Always good. Always good time. So bring the family and check out some live music and just have some fun. Fridays on the Flint. It's going to be happening tonight, 6 to 9. At Veterans Park Amphitheater. So come by and see us. Pearl Jam's on the way. Phil Collins in a few minutes. Another big block of classic rock up next. Albany's Classic Rock Station, Rock 103.
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11: Showers and thunderstorms continue moving through this evening and overnight tonight. We'll see a low in the low 60s, a few strong to severe thunderstorms possible tomorrow. Straight line winds, hail will be our main hazards. We'll see a high in the upper 70s. Showers and thunderstorms likely Sunday. From the Georgia Weather Net, I'm meteorologist KJ Allen.
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0: Comedy's Classic Rock Station, Rock 103 at Skid Row, 18 and Life, as we rock your Friday. Hey, tomorrow morning, make sure you get up and get moving with the new guys. Yeah, Dave and Mahoney, they're taking care of your Saturday morning as well. 5 to 10, you got all kinds of fun. Plenty of classic rock. It's Dave and Mahoney, again, tomorrow morning, right here on Albany's Classic Rock Station, Rock 103. How about we get set for another big block of classic rock? Yeah, Queen's on the way. The Police in a few minutes as well. All from Albany's Classic Rock Station, Rock 103.
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That is it for me. See Thomas out of the studio. Have yourself a fantastic Friday evening. Going to leave you inside a big block of classic rock. We'll keep it moving with the police. Every little thing she does is magic on Rock 103.

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Rock 103 Albany's classic rock station, Paul McCartney. Maybe I'm amazed with mud in a big block of classic rock for you. Thank you for rocking with me tonight in Sheehaw. 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
1: 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Plus, the countdown is on. Bossy Rossi joining us live in studio as our new Regional Vice President of Executive Production and Programming. How's that going to go? We'll find out. 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
9: Showers and thunderstorms continue moving through this evening and overnight tonight. We'll see a low in the low 60s. A few strong to severe thunderstorms possible tomorrow. Straight line winds, hail will be our main hazards. We'll see a high in the upper 70s. Showers and thunderstorms likely Sunday. From the Georgia Weather Net, I'm meteorologist KJ Allen.
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Come on, Flat Top, Monkey Finger, Toe Jam Football, Aerosmith doing up the Beatles. Come together with Mud from Rock 103, Albany's classic rock station, and a big block of classic rock for you. Hey, make sure you check out our morning show. They're very, very funny. Dave and Mahoney in the morning, Monday through Saturday from 5 until 10 here on Rock 103.

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0: 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We all need a little patience. Yeah. GNR with Mud and a big block of classic rock for you. I don't know how Axl Rose does that on stage when he's on his tour. He does that long whistle segment. He has some major skills, I guess. He does quite a job. Way to go, GNR. Boy, they're rocking quite a tour as well. Hey, tonight, right now, Fridays on the Flint is on through 9 p.m. tonight at Veterans Park Amphitheater. A ton of fun live music from Stephen Harrell and the Dusty Boots Band will catch you there with Rock 103 and have a ton of fun with you. Lynyrd's coming up, author on Rush and Led Zepp. And another big block of classic rock is on deck two from Rock 103.
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Yeah, that's what they are. Jukebox Heroes, Foreigner, with Mud from Rock 103, Albany's classic rock station, and a big block of classic rock for you. 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
12: Showers and thunderstorms continue moving through this evening and overnight tonight. We'll see a low in the low 60s, a few strong to severe thunderstorms possible tomorrow. Straight line winds, hail will be our main hazards. We'll see a high in the upper 70s. Showers and thunderstorms likely Sunday. From the Georgia Weather Net, I'm meteorologist KJ Allen.
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Ah!

0: Rock 103, Albany's classic rock station. David Bowie from Hunky Dory and Changes with Mud and a big block of classic rock for you. Billy Idol and that set in the Cradle of Love. Big time for Billy Idol. Billy Idol in the class of 2026 in the Rock and Roll Hall of Fame. 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Called Billy Idol Should Be Dead, all about the bad things Billy did when he was a young man. Now he lives a clean life. Way to go, Billy Idol, and congratulations. Say Fridays on the Flint is on right now. 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